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Good evening, Nelson. You're listening to Fresh FM. Good to have you here with us tonight. It's my show, Neon Nights. Another episode. On tonight's show, we'll be listening to Future Synth. This episode, aptly named Digital Dreams. Future Synth combines melodic synthesizers, cinematic textures, and modern electronic production to create a powerful, uplifting, and distinctly futuristic sound. It's very hard to put this playlist together today. So many good artists, so many good songs to choose from. This song right now is Echo Void. Check out more of his work on Spotify. Up first, we got Droid Bishop, Days of the Running Man.

that was sung. Nothing to Lose. Sung is a French-Korean producer. Does most of his work combining analog and digital synthesizers. For those who aren't familiar with the difference between analog and digital, the analog synthesizers generate sound using electronic circuits, giving them a naturally warm, rich, and sort of imperfect character. Digital synthesizers and computer software plugins create sound electronically through processing, often resulting in a cleaner and more precise sound. And it's not easy to tell the difference when you're listening, but it's pretty neat to see these guys playing around, you know, live on these analog synths. Artists like Sung and Wave Shaper, who I'll be playing some later in the show, they've got a lot of their videos. You can check them out on Instagram. Them playing around on these analog synths and just playing around and seeing what sort of sounds they can come up with. It's pretty neat to see. Before that, we had Droid Bishop, the song Running Man, Days of the Running Man, one of his older songs. Droid Bishop, Australian artist, synthwave artist, guitarist, keyboardist, and songwriter. He's got a pretty decent, expansive library of stuff on Spotify, so go and check that out. He just had a album, most recent album, Frontiers, come out in May. So yeah, go and check out some of his stuff if you like that. Coming up next, I have Midnight Fury and... Sorry, bear with me. Midnight Fury, the song Infinite. 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This is Midnight Fury.

That was Stills and the Encounter test pilot. Stills out of Calgary, Alberta, and the Encounter from New Jersey. Before that, we had Midnight Fury song Infinite off one of his older albums. Midnight Fury out of Florida. Yeah, three very good artists there. So check out more of their work if you like that sort of stuff. You listen to Fresh FM, my show Neon Nights. I'm your host, Liam. On tonight's show, where this episode is called Digital Dreams, we're covering future synth, combining melodic synthesizers, cinematic textures, and modern electronic production to create a powerful, uplifting, and distinctive futuristic sound. So, I must apologize also. I've got a cold at the moment, so if I sound a bit nasally, that's the reason I sound like that. What have we got coming up next? Going to be picking the tempo up shortly. Up next, I've got Scandroid song Neo Tokyo. This is a remix by Dance with the Dead. You listen to Fresh FM.

That was Wave Shaper, the song Victory. That was a remix by Fall. Fall, acronym for F, Our Ordinary Lives, is the alias of Swedish producer, widely known for his dark synth and synthwave releases. His signature cyberpunk sound blends driving retro electronics with gritty industrial production. Wave Shaper, who I mentioned earlier, is one of these guys that uses their analog synthesizers to create his music. So that was a remix, of course, by Fall, but yeah, check out Wave Shaper and Fall, both those artists, very good. Before that, we had Scandroid, Neo Tokyo, also a remix, that remix by

Dance with the Dead. An American music duo formed in California in 2013 by Justin Poynter and Tony Kim. Their music's been characterized as a blend of metal and synthwave, as well as dark synthwave. And Scandroid is the American electronic music project created by Clayton out of Detroit, Michigan. 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Neon Nights, we have music inspired by the sounds of the 1980s, film soundtracks, video games, and classic synthesizers. And on tonight's show, we're showcasing the future synth sound of synthwave. It was really difficult for me to come up with this playlist. There's just so many good artists to choose from and so many good songs. So in the future, I think we're quite possibly going to have part two, part three of these sorts of episodes. So I can share more of this stuff with you guys. Hope you're enjoying it so far. Coming up next, we've got the artist Pilot. The song is Lost.

That was Weiss, Starfighter. Weiss, Danish producer. And before that we had Pilot, his song Lost. Pilot, really good artist, like the quality of his stuff. Like, I mean, a lot of these artists are just superb, and that's why it made it so hard for me to make this playlist today. Pilot, he's got his own website. You can check him out on www.iampilot.com. Pilot, spelt P-Y-L-O-T. Check out his stuff there. He's got sort of you can explore the immersive world of Pilot. It's sort of a character he's sort of created. For a wee while, he was a sort of an anonymous character that, you know, no one sort of knew who this guy was. So yeah, check out some more of his stuff. Really good songs by him. We're almost out of time, but we could squeeze a few more songs in. Coming up next, I've got Absolute Valentine. The song is Magnetron Engaged.

There was Isinger, Plague Doctor, the Fury Weekend remix. Isinger out of Kansas City. And before that we had Absolute Valentine, the song Magnetron Engaged. Absolute Valentine, French producer. It's that time. I'm almost out of time for tonight. Thank you for tuning in to my show. I hope you've enjoyed the night. So I've probably got time for one final song.

maybe half of another song before the show wraps up. Thank you for tuning in anyway. I've been your host, Liam. You've been tuned into my show, Neon Nights. Up next, this is Behelit by Jacket, Turbo Knight, and Demi K on guitar. And after that, we'll have Stray, the song Timeless.

Hi, this is Dan Tanio from the Michael Jackson History Show. 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
1: 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But what is it that makes you country? We have country stores and we have country bars. We have country nights under country stars. But what is it that makes you country?

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But what is it that makes you country? We have our country legends and we have our country songs. 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But what is it that makes you country?

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1: 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Hopefully listening to my show, Crisps Lane. This is Miriam Zadeh, and I want to take you where the lights are low, the stories are true, and nothing is ever quite what it seems. 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

0: Have you got dragons under your bed? 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
3: BBC News with Eileen McHugh. The Venezuelan authorities say more than 900 people are now known to have died in Wednesday's two huge earthquakes, as the United Nations says more than 50,000 remain unaccounted for. The head of Venezuela's National Assembly, Jorge Rodriguez, said hundreds of international rescue workers had already arrived in the country to help with relief work, with more to come. Dan Johnson reports.
4: The increasingly desperate effort to save people from the rubble is frantic and in many places uncoordinated. There have been successes, but hopes are starting to fade now. Around 40